from 1961 on the Music City record label out of Berkeley, California. Yeah, Ray Dobart put that one out. Yeah, Joe Blackwell and the Individuals and Beverly, My Darling. We'll play that one for Spike up in Rhode Island. Yeah, he loves the Music City record label. Yeah, good sounds all around here in the dungeon. I got another one. We're going to send this one out to my buddy and pal, Sacky. Yeah, Freddie P., down in the Carolinas. He wanted us to play something by Sylvester Stewart, a.k.a. Sly Stone, who passed away on June 9th of 2025. This is one of his first records that he ever recorded. Yeah, on the Tropo record label from October 1961, the Viscaines. And this is called Stop What You're Doing. Yeah, Stop What You're Doing. And listen to this one right here in the dungeon.

Yeah, stop what you're doing and listen to Dungeon Serenade. Yeah, on the Tropo record label from October 1961. That one for Freddie P., our buddy and pal down in the Carolinas. Longtime Dungeon listener. He used to be a vice president and general manager of the show back when we were on WTBQ many, many years ago. Yeah, that's the Biscaynes with Sylvester Stewart, a.k.a. Sly Stone. We lost him in June of 2025, and that's the first record he ever recorded on. Yeah, good sounds all around here in the dungeon. And right now, we're going to go to the request file. Let's see, we got a request. Here, request file, yeah. Angelo Pompeo, the Crow. Yeah, our buddy and pal Angelo. Yeah, he's down there in New Jersey, and he was on the scene with the Record Machine, and, well, actually, not the Record Machine, but the record stores and the record distributors. He was very into it from that standpoint of things, and these days he's one of our top historians and researchers in the music, and he wanted to hear this one by the Ink Spots. Yeah, he says, Tonio, why don't you play something by the Ink Spots? I'm like, which one? And he says, play Knock Kneed Sal. So we're going to go to 1939 on Decca Records, and we're going to flip over If I Didn't Care. For you, Sal, we've got Knock Kneed Sal in the dungeon.

0: South Sal can't be trusted, no matter where she goes.
1: Yeah.
0: She's bound to come up busted, and I know, no.
2: Sure, sure.
0: She had but one ambition,
1: Richard Deacon,
0: and to her it is a cinch.
1: Yeah.
0: She's in the right position when

0: take it, boy.
1: Yes, yes. That's what I'm talking about.

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Hallelujah!

Yes, brother, I thank you. Just drop your nickels in and help me find myself. Yes, it's more blessed to give than receive. Anybody yet seen Knock Knee Sally? Has anybody here seen my Knock Knee Sally?

Well, when it says on the record label, K. Williams Music, the DJ from Philadelphia, and Herman Gillespie gets writer credits, yeah, that's Philadelphia. Well, I guess it's a Philadelphia record label. The Riff record label from 1961, the group's called The Groves, and the song's called Out of the Blue, right here in the Dungeon Serenade. Hope you dug that one, because I did. Wow, that's a great record. Anyway, right now, it's time for a battle to start. That's right. It is time for a battle of the tune, right here in the dungeon. Yeah, the battle of the tune. Yeah. I was kind of mellow on that Battle of the Tune intro. What's wrong with me? I'm losing it, I guess. Anyway, in this battle, we're going to have a war between two groups doing the same song, as we always do. We're going to start off in New Orleans. Aaron, Art, Charles, and Cyril, the Neville brothers. Unless you're from the Catskills, then you call them the Neville brothers. But we're not going to go there. Anyway, Joe Banaschak and Larry McKinley, they owned the Mint record label, and this came out on Mint in 1960. Aaron Neville, with a group backing him up, his brothers, and the song is called Show Me the Way. And that's our battle of the tune, Show Me the Way, right here in the dungeon.

In the Battle of the Tune, Aaron Neville from New Orleans, along with his brothers Art, Charles, and Cyril, the Neville brothers, on the Minute record label from 1960, and that's Show Me the Way. And, I wasn't going to tell the story, but, because it didn't really mean much of anything. But when I was living in Ellenville in the early 1990s, up in the Catskills, like 1989, 1990, somewhere around there, WELV Radio in Ellenville, ELV AM and FM, there was a DJ on there. His name was Bob Mangles, and Aaron Neville had a hit at the time on the radio that was being played called Everybody Plays a Fool. And when Bob Mangles would announce it, he would call him Aaron Neville, because the Neville Hotel was in Ellenville. And he would do that because Neville and Neville sounded similar, and the Neville Hotel was like the biggest thing up there. Anyway, in the Battle of the Tune, we have the song Show Me the Way. We're going to go to 1955 right now. This is the original version that came out on the Chess record label. Which version are you going to dig the most? I guess we'll find out after you hear them. You can let me know in the chat room Monday night during Doo-Wop Cafe, or you can let me know Tony Ochin on Facebook, send me a private message, or drop an email, dungeon7ade@yahoo.com. Yeah, let me know which one you like the most. We have the five notes right now on Chess from 1955 and their version of Show Me the Way. And check out the intro notes on this one. Yeah, it sounds like the intro to Indian Love Call by Slim Whitman on Imperial from 1954. Whoa.

You hear that? You hear that? Yeah, that's the same note that Slim Whitman sang at the beginning of Indian Love Call in 1954. Yeah, those are the five notes on the Chess record label from 1955 in our battle of Show Me the Way. Yeah, great song by the Notes. And I'm kind of digging the one by Aaron Neville, too. Yeah, Aaron Neville and his brothers, Show Me the Way on Minute from 1960. And I hope you enjoyed my little story about the Neville Hotel and the DJ on the little tiny local radio station up in Ellenville. Yeah, I hope you enjoyed that, yeah. But what I want to know now is, which one did you dig the most? Did you like the Aaron Neville version? Or did you like the Five Notes version? Drop me a line on Facebook on my Tony Ochin page, or you can let me know in the Dungeon Serenade Doo-Wop Show page, or you can drop me an email at dungeonserenade@yahoo.com, or you can let me know in the chat room on Monday night on Doo-Wop Cafe Radio. Yeah, let me know in one of those places, and yeah, let's see which one gets to be the better version, although they're both good, yeah. Tonio with you here in the Dungeon Serenade as we continue on with some more great sounds. And here's a great sound on a record label called Brunswick, which was part of Decca Records. I have no information on this one at all. None whatsoever. It's a good record, though. Alfonso Jones and the Carnegies on Brunswick. This is from 1962, and the song's called Goodbye. Yeah, you got that? Goodbye. Not leaving, but goodbye. And it's right here in the dungeon.

When that record came out in 1962 on the Chelsea record label, it really wasn't doing too much on the charts or on the radio or anything. But then in 1963, Wayne Sturley issued it on a 45 on the Candlelight record label. And then all of a sudden, you know, it was getting airplay with Slim Rose on his radio show, and it was getting airplay with Danny Stiles on his Catman radio show. A lot of airplay with the Catman, yeah. And then in the 1970s, on WCBS-FM and WPIX-FM in New York City, Gus Gossett was playing it quite a bit during the very first big oldies revival. Yeah, there were a few renditions of the oldies revival. You know, Slim was part of the first one, at least I say it is, because, you know, that's when a lot of things started getting reissued and getting played on the radio, and a lot of songs that were released like 2 or 3 years before were starting to make the charts and stuff. But Gus Gossett is credited with the biggest oldies revival prior to Ronnie I's UGHA and all of that, you know, and the 80s oldies revival. Lucky Me, I'm in Love. The El Domingos, originally on Chelsea, here in the Dungeon Serenade. They were from Elmont, New York, on Long Island. The lead singer was Roland Pinckney. And I want to thank Liam Savoy and Braden McCallow for all the work that they've done trying to locate information and stuff. They found a great picture of the El Domingos. I think it was Liam that found that. But anyway, from Elmont, New York, Roland Pinckney was also a member of a group called the Chancellors. They had a record on the Port record label in 1957, the Chancellors. We're going to play the Tell Me You Love Me side right here in the Dungeon.

From 1957 on the Port record label, The Chancellors and Tell Me You Love Me. Yeah, that's a good sound. I never played that one before. I'm glad I played it now. It's got that floating tenor going on in the background, similar to The Chips' Oh My Darling, and similar to the Cello's record, You Took My Love, both of which we heard a little earlier in the show tonight. And, it's a good sound. Two black guys from Mineola High School and three guys from Port Washington. And they were a mixed group. That was Edward Palatella doing the lead on that one. John Jiggy Hopper, Peter Rocco, Donald Fields, and Roland Pinckney. And Roland Pinckney, he was a member of the El Domingos, Lucky Me, I'm in Love. And on that record, they had that floating tenor style also, except they were using a second tenor to do the floating tenor. Yeah, very interesting. Good stuff. And I want to thank Liam Savoy for coming up with all the group members' names on that one. And same thing with the El Domingos. He's the one who hooked me up with the fact that Roland Pinckney was in that group. And between Liam Savoy and Braden McCallow, these kids are coming up with so many great things, like this next one. They located members of the Love Tones on the Plus record label. In 1956, James Casey, Teddy Mathis, Bobby Tinsley, Richard Taylor, Calvin Brown, and Joey McBride recorded this record, and they were from Bellevue Square in Hartford, Connecticut. The Love Tones. This is Talk to an Angel. Like, I've had a copy of this, like, forever, and such a great record. Thank you for coming up with the names of these guys and where they're from, you guys. Yeah, this is great. Love Tones on Plus, here in the dungeon.

The Falcons, You're So Fine, Flick Records, January 1959, Joe Stubbs doing the lead with Sax Carey's Orchestra, later released on UNART in March of 1959. It became a really big hit, too, yeah. Dungeon Serenade, we're going to go to Hollywood right now. This next one was recorded in Hollywood with Count Basie's orchestra. Sam the Man Taylor is playing the sax on this one. Alan Freed was going back and forth between New York and Hollywood to record these radio shows for CBS. Right now, we are going to go to a rehearsal that Alan Freed did for his radio show on June 9th of 1956. Yes, the Robins, a very popular group in California, did this one live on Alan's show. I Love Paris and a rehearsal.

Recorded in 1955, but not released until 1996, when it came out on the CD Great Googa Mooga, Rhythm and Bluesin' with King Federal Deluxe Vocal Groups Volume 1 on the sequel record label. Those are the Tenderfoots and No Other One, right here in the Dungeon Serenade. Yeah, love hearing those unreleased things, yeah. Always fun to hear those. And I often wonder, how come they were unreleased? They're so good, and they just never got released. I don't get it. Anyway, we're going to turn up the streetlight one more time right here in the dungeon and put the a cappella out into the Spotlight Street Corner Showcase. We're going to go to Kansas City, Missouri, right? Most likely, this only came out on a 78 RPM, and there is zero information about this anywhere to be found on Google or anywhere else on the Internet. Paul Gruber turned me on to this one. He has a copy of this. And this is something very interesting. From Kansas City, Missouri, we've got some a cappella by Don McPherson and the High Powers. High, spelt with a Y, High Powers. This is on the Damon record label from 1952. Yeah, this is pretty good. Under the Streetlight, Don McPherson and the High Powers. Give this a listen. It's the song made popular by Eddie Howard. Yeah. Oh, Happy Day. Right here, in the Street Corner Showcase in the Dungeon.

0: Streak on a Showcase, going to 1952 on Vic Damon's Damon record label. Yeah, Don McPherson and the High Powers from Kansas City, Missouri. Oh, happy day. Yeah. Vic Damon owned a transcription studio in Kansas City, and he was like a pioneering engineer in that part of the country, and he established his recording studio in 1933. I'm mentioning this because the next group that we're going to hear on Dungeon Serenade has connections with Vic Damon's studio and did some recording there in 1946. So right now we're going to bring in Gerald Gregory and get going with some great basementations here in the dungeon.
1: Hi, I'm Gerald Gregory, bass of the Spaniels, and this is Great Basementations, heard only on Dungeon Serenade. Go.
0: Inspired by the late great Gus Gossett, enhanced, revitalized, forever dedicated to our old pal Gerald Gregory, bass of the Spaniels, with bass edits by the legendary Wayne Sturley. It's Great Basementations and the Bottom Fundamentals of Rock and Roll. And as we continue on with our story on Vic Damon's recording studio in Kansas City, the Five Scamps, at that time known as just the Scamps, did some recordings for Vic Damon in 1946. This was recorded at that studio and assigned a record number, but it was never released, that anyone knows of at least. And we go to Columbia Records from 1949, where they were renamed the Five Scamps. And this is called Fine Like Wine, right here in Great Basementations. Yeah.

0: I like wine.
1: Great Basementations, going to 1949 on the Columbia record label. The Five Scamps, Fine Like Wine. James Whitcomb is the bass lead on that one. They recorded 6 records for Columbia in 1949. They had 5 records. They had another one in 1951. They also had a record on the OK record label. This one was their 3rd release for Columbia, but they go back to Kansas City. These are the same Scamps that recorded for Modern Music, later to become the Modern record label with the Beharry brothers running things in California. And there were notations in the Damon files mentioning Modern Music. In 1946, the Scamps did 2 recording sessions for Vic Damon's transcription service. In 1947, March of that year, the Scamps recorded a few recordings for Embassy Records at Damon's studios. And would that be the Embassy Records that was a budget label for Woolworths? I guess we'll never know, but... You know, Fine Like Wine was issued a record number. It may have been pressed up on Damon. Nobody knows. Nobody's ever found a copy of it. But anyway, the Columbia recording was recorded in Chicago in February of 1949. Yeah. That's it. That's our Great Basementations for this week. And, wow, so much to talk about. I gotta get out of here. So, with that said... We gotta leave, and thank you for listening. I hope everybody enjoyed what you heard today on the Dungeon Show, and we gotta go. This show's a memory. I'll catch us all on the flip side. Have a great week or two, and do take care.
2: Good night.
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My name is Doug Price, and we'll focus on the Lone Star State tonight, Texas, in honor of Independence Day weekend. Each song that we play will have a connection to Texas. We'll open up tonight's show with the Earl Simms Sextet. The tune is Texas Hop Boogie.

Fallen Eldorado too. Have you ever been howling on darling? 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

0: ever been falling that bee. 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
0: Pick the right one and you'll blow a fuse when you're howling.

In our opening set, we started with the Earl Simms Sextet, Texas Hop Boogie. Then Conrad Johnson did Howling on Dowling. Dowling Street is located in Houston. Johnny Moore's Three Blazers, after that with Marie Jones doing the vocals on Down in Texas. Then Effie Smith, I've Been Down in Texas. Fran Harris with He's My Texas Baby. Alton Redd followed with Going Back to Texas. And Lee Graves closed out our first set with I'm From Texas. Our next set begins with Perry Kane, and the tune is All the Way from Texas.

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If you're just tuning in, this is Blues After Hours on Independent Radio, 91.3 WVKR in Poughkeepsie, New York. And this is our Independence Day weekend edition of Blues After Hours. We're focusing on the Lone Star State tonight. Every song that we play has a connection to Texas. We opened up our second set with Perry Kane, all the way from Texas. Then we heard Lee Hunter, Back to Santa Fe. The duo of Big Maceo and Tampa Red gave us Texas Blues. Then we heard Santa Fe Blues, done by Thunder Smith, the one-time musical partner of Lightnin' Hopkins. Peppermint Harris after that with Texarkana Blues. We'll hear more Peppermint Harris later. And Floyd Dixon rounded out the set with Dallas Blues. Our next set begins with Jesse Thomas, and the tune is Texas Blues.

You don't worry about a doggone thing. Good night when the whippoorwill calls, I got to be on my way. I'll be knocking on your door when the rooster crow for day. Ooh. I got to be on my way.

That was Juke Boy Bonner with Houston Beat. On top of the set was Jesse Thomas with Texas Blues. Then we heard Soldier Boy Houston with Dallas Bebop Blues. Lightnin' Hopkins gave us Long Way from Texas. Mance Lipscomb singing about Silver City, which is in Texas. We'll hear more Mance Lipscomb later. Thomas Shaw, born in Texas. And Juke Boy Bonner, Houston Beat. Our next set begins with Howlin' Wolf, and the tune is I Walked from Dallas.

right down the owner. I know it must be headquarters with brown skin angels from everywhere in the world. Now, ugly women live out in the country. People just don't want to cry. I don't want to.

Howlin' Wolf led off the set with I Walked from Dallas. Then we heard the original version of Texas Flood, recorded by Larry Davis. Peppermint Harris, along with Albert Collins on guitar, did Houston Can't Be Heaven. Larry Davis back again with Angels in Houston. And Frankie Lee Sims finished the set with Going Back to Dallas. Our next set is a short one. There's three Library of Congress recordings done in Texas. We'll start out with Ernest Williams and group, Ain't No More Cane on the Brazos. Brazos is a river in Texas.

0: Benson here, 1910.
1: Well, give us that, Wilk. Driving them in.
2: You ought to have been on the river in 1910.

0: Larry, and my boss, you hear my boss man calling. Larry, Larry, oh, don't you hear my temper tantrum?
1: All right, move
0: up. Larry, oh, don't you hear my troubles calling? Larry, Larry, oh, can't you hear the sea cars running? Larry,
2: next time.
0: Oh, don't you hear the bells are ringing?
2: Jack
0: ahead. Oh, well, it's Captain, Captain, Captain.
2: Come, Carter.
0: Railway. Oh, well, we're Captain, Captain, Captain.
2: Hi, Jack.
0: Railway. Oh, when you hear my tempers tamping,
2: cut it back.

Lord, what you sure don't know. Yeah, I'm sure.

Library of Congress recordings done in Texas, Ernest Williams and group gave us Ain't No More Cane on the Brazos, then Will Rossborough and his tie-tamping group with the Dallas Railway, and Smith Casey finished up with West Texas Blues. Our next two sets focus on President Kennedy and the assassination in Dallas. We'll start out with Brother Henderson, 11-22-1963.

11/22/1963. Today the entire world stands in grief, shocked and stunned beyond belief, scarcely believing this terrible blow announced on TV and on radio, from tape machines and then by mouth, to the east, the west, the north, and the south. By phone and all communications came the news that shook the nation. Headlines had it in large print: "Wounded is our president." Informing the public was its mission. The headlines continued in critical condition. The news was big. The news was hot. Extra, extra, Kennedy shot. And the hearts that bled no one could number when they heard of his eternal slumber. As many ask, "What shall we do?" while others mumbled, "No, no, it can't be true." Still others on that tragic day, so stunned, could only kneel and pray. "Dear God, please save our president, who has brought the world much happiness. This man whom words can express, we need him. Won't you please spare his life? And then, dear God, give strength to his faithful wife. And then, if it is thy will, let not his heart be stilled." But minutes later, the news went out. All hope was gone beyond a doubt, for death itself had came so near, and now its presence had appeared. Hearts sank deeper in dismay on that sad historical day. No one could believe it, but still the headlines read: "The president of the United States was dead." Another headline went this way: "Assassinated JFK." Those awful words soon filled the air. The news was carried everywhere. "Assassinated," like past presidents of fame: Garfield, McKinley, and Lincoln by name. Abe Lincoln, whose thoughts were like Kennedy, leaders who wanted all men free. Two famed presidents, a century apart, caused the same shock to the nation's heart. Both men met the same violent death. History was indeed repeating itself. He was our 35th and youngest president, and he carried a smile wherever he went, with a personality that won him fame: John Fitzgerald Kennedy was his name.

about a tragedy. November 22nd, 63, and the day that will always stay with me. On Friday at noon in Dallas town, a bullet struck that struck him down. With the president when he lost his life, by his side was Jackie.

sad. We lost the best president we ever had. A man of courage who stood for right. Oftentimes he had to fight. A voice through

This is the July 4th Independence Day weekend edition of Blues After Hours, and we're focusing on the state of Texas. We just heard one of two sets that deal with President Kennedy and his assassination in Dallas. On top of that last set was Brother Henderson with 1122, 1963. Then we heard the Dixie Nightingales with Assassination. The Southern Belle Singers after that with The Tragedy of Kennedy. Brother Thurman Ruth, That Awful Day in Dallas. The Trumpets of Joy, The News That Shook the Nation. And Little Junior finished up with Jackie, Don't You Weep. Our next set begins with a prison field recording done by Johnny H. Robinson, Assassination of the President.

a man amongst men. Travel four corner of the world. Say what, say what. Too sad, thanks, boy. Best president we ever had.

0: I just saw the President Kennedy and the Governor of Texas. We're shaking hands. He said, if I don't get my plan to govern, President Johnson will be the next man.
1: He'll be a man, just like President Kennedy was.

the travel four corners of the world. What a sad look at the youth. Fellas is killing with dead. Church here don't come from you. Flying the airplane and jets over my head. Never be a man. Just like the pair of them kid was. Sad boy, Sable. But don't church bell ring. You was a man. You was a man. Travel four corners of the world. President Kennedy traveled by land, traveled across the sea, kept the United States to know that it was good to me. Never was a man just like President Kennedy was. Yeah, boy, I couldn't help but cry. If a man, man must be, travel four corners of the world. Now you know the rooster told him, your head's ought to go lay. Said, no, President Kennedy's dead. I ain't got nowhere to stay.

0: tear come falling down. When the cat felt the kid and let him down in the buried ground. Never gonna be a man like President Kennedy was. He was a man among men. Oh, cool. How lovely was. Sad what to say about President Kennedy. Never be another.
1: In our second set of recordings about the assassination of President Kennedy in Dallas, we began with a prison field recording by Johnny H. Robinson. It was Assassination of the President. Then bluesman Otis Spann with Sad Day in Texas. Mary Ross followed with President Kennedy Gave His Life. And then two more bluesmen, Son House with President Kennedy, and Big Joe Williams at the end of the set with A Man Amongst Men. Our GPS is firmly set in the state of Texas. Texas was the 28th state admitted to the Union on December 29, 1845. We'll begin our next set with the first recordings from T-Bone Walker. These go back to 1929. He was billed on these records as Oak Cliff T-Bone. Oak Cliff was the Dallas neighborhood where T-Bone Walker grew up. We'll hear Trinity River Blues, followed by Wichita Falls Blues by Oak Cliff T-Bone, a.k.a. T-Bone Walker. And then we'll include recordings from Whistlin' Alex Moore, Big Boy Knox, and Walter Cowboy Washington.

What can I do to change your mind? Baby, baby, what can I do to change your mind? If you come back home, baby, I'll be willing to treat you nice and kind. You talk about your walking, maybe you haven't walked at all. You talk about your walking, maybe you

I'll make Texas my home. Someday may go to Louisiana again. And someday may go to Louisiana again. I'm gonna tell everybody all about my Texas friend. I made friends with a gal in one of Texas' largest towns. I made friends with a girl in one of Texas' largest towns.

Charles in Texas. Any man can live. Don't hang around Houston, partner. Show you kill. Cause this town in Texas. Any poor man can live. But if you hang around Houston, partner, I swear you'll sure get killed. Nice people in that town, everybody knows. There's people in that town, everybody knows. They've caused plenty of trouble, have plenty for a man to go. My home state, that's where I was born. Louisiana is my home state.

night. Get a crave on.

We went back to 1929 and heard T-Bone Walker with the first recordings in his career. Oak Cliff T-Bone was his billing on those records. He did Trinity River Blues, followed by Wichita Falls Blues. Wichita Falls is located in Texas. Whistlin' Alex Moore followed with West Texas Woman. Big Boy Knox did Texas Blues. And Walter Cowboy Washington finished with West Dallas Woman. This is Blues After Hours on Independent Radio 91.3 WVKR in Poughkeepsie, New York. My name is Doug Price, and this is the July 4th edition of Blues After Hours. George or Tom Dorsey begins our next set.

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Oh, Mauricio dear, you called my heart. 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

0: That was Lafayette Thomas with Texarkana, and Texarkana is a city in eastern Texas. We started out with Georgia Tom Dorsey, My Texas Blues. Then we heard Elm Street Woman Blues, performed by the Dallas Jamboree Jug Band. Elm Street is in Dallas. Then we went to the husband and wife team of Kansas Joe McCoy and Memphis Minnie. They did Going Back to Texas. Little Hat Jones gave us Corpus Blues. Then John Hogg, a cousin to Smokey Hogg, with West Texas Blues. R.C. Smith continued with Going Back to Texas. Pee Wee Creighton, Tea for Texas. And Lafayette Thomas with Texarkana. Our final set tonight will focus on the song Hattie Green. It goes back to 1934. This is a Library of Congress recording by August Track Horse Haggerty and Jack Johnson. Then we'll hear versions by Joe Pullum, Lavada Durst, Mance Lipscomb, Robert Shaw, and Edwin Buster Pickens.
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mean. Yet and still I love you. You're my darling. You are my Hattie Green. Now you can move it, or you can use it. But baby, for God's sakes, just don't abuse it. Because I got used to it now, honey, and I can't stand it losing. Because I love her. Yes, I love her. And I don't care what my baby do. Say, fellas, if you knew my sugar, I declare you.

bet your bottom dollar that the Hepcat will have a ride in a hurry. Now I ain't got much money, but tell that little girl I will soon have some. And she can get all of my money just as soon as my bonus comes.

Our final set focused on the tune Hattie Green, which goes back to 1934. We heard the Library of Congress recording done by August Trackhorse Haggerty and Jack Johnson. Then we heard commercial recordings from Joe Pullum, Lavada Durst, Mance Lipscomb. That was his second appearance tonight. After that was Robert Shaw, and we finished up with Edwin Buster Pickens from 1960. Thank you for tuning in to the July 4th weekend edition of Blues After Hours here on Independent Radio 91.3 WVKR in Poughkeepsie, New York. 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

0: Hey, everybody, wake up, wake up, wake up. Happy, it's 4th of July now.
1: Oh, my gosh, it's the 4th of July.
0: Yes, it's the 4th of July, and it's hot as...
1: heck.
0: Yeah.
1: Happy Independence Day.
0: Yes, yes. It,
1: you know that sweat you get in the folds just under that little ripple that you've got, your spare tire?
0: Oh, that's...
1: man, that's
0: gosh.
1: Like, it's hot in there, and it's sweat. Yeah, that's what I'm talking about.
0: Oh, that's yucky, man.
1: Yeah, that's what it was like today.
0: Oh, God.
1: How you doing?
0: I'm doing okay, man. It's been a hot, hot week. Everything you do is kind of like you have to do it. You have to think about it before you walk out the door because it's a punch in the face.
1: I know. It's really, yeah. You're right. It is like a punch in the face. I used to talk about that.
0: Oh, man.
1: You know, you go to the supermarket, you buy yourself a quart of ice cream. And it's nice in there. You're like, hey, this isn't too bad. You're in the dairy section. It's nice and cool. You walk back out and bam!
0: Damn.
1: Oh, man, it's like reality all over again.
0: Yes. The only good thing about this week was the pool.
1: Okay. Speak for yourself.
0: Yeah, getting in the pool was
1: good. Good for you.
0: Yes.
1: No, that's good. Yes. That's good. We actually got Mrs. Barney's air conditioner in her car working again. So she's happy.
0: That was a really smart thing to do.
1: She's happy, yeah. AC really helped.
0: You're so smart.
1: Yeah. But it is hot as hell, and that's what we're focusing on tonight, right?
0: Yeah. We got a lot of hot stuff going on here tonight.
1: Hot metal.
0: Hot metal. Everything, well, you listen and you'll see for yourself.
1: Oh, we got a little Kiss. We got a little Motley Crue. We got some AC/DC. What are we starting off with there, brother?
0: British Lion. No, we're not starting. Hey, you know
1: yeah,
0: what?
1: We got British Lion, too.
0: Black Sabbath.
1: Why not?
0: All right.
1: I'm Barney.
0: I'm Sky Dude.
1: We are here live.
0: Yes, live here tonight.
1: 845-437-7178. If you're listening for the 4th, give us a shout. Let us know what you want to hear. 845-437-7178. Hit us up on the email. Thrashback@yahoo.com.
0: Awesome.
1: Yeah, hit the space bar. There you go. And we're rolling.
0: I like it.
1: Happy 4th!

Just die! Just die!

0: All right.
1: How's that for the first set?
2: That was pretty good.
1: That was hot.
2: I liked it.
1: And everything had something to do with hot.
2: And it was all stuff that we're all familiar with, largely.
1: Yeah.
2: I mean, those are all no mystery names there in that set.
1: No.
2: You know, like we've got other mystery names coming up in the show, but that was all all big stuff that you've definitely heard of before.
1: Oh yeah.
2: So
1: yeah.
2: like Burn in Hell by Twisted Sister.
1: Oh man, that brought it all back, man. Like 84, I think. Yeah, it was 84-ish.
2: Yeah.
1: That's where my mind's going, but I, you know, a whole bunch of us in a car with a bunch of 8-packs and that loud.
2: Oh yeah.
1: Yeah, playing out loud.
2: Absolutely.
1: So anyway.
2: Absolutely. Good stuff.
1: I won't bore you with my brain parts here. Anyway, started out with Hotline, Black Sabbath.
2: That's good. Ian on the vocals.
1: Ian Gillan from Deep Purple.
2: Loving it.
1: Born Again album. Okay, Red Hot, Motley Crue.
2: Shout
1: the Devil.
2: I have always liked that. I've had a soft spot in my heart for Shout at the Devil.
1: it just starts off. Gets you moving.
2: And Red Hot is great.
1: And speaking of moving, man, guitar, just simple guitar riffs.
2: Yeah,
1: to make you move, man. AC/DC.
2: AC/DC.
1: Get it hot.
2: Yeah, Angus Young, just bringing it home. And, Bon Scott on the vocal.
1: Yep. Highway to Hell.
2: Highway to Hell album.
1: That's hot, too.
2: Freewheel Burning.
1: I love that
2: live
1: album. Priest Live.
2: I remember when that album came out. People were like, why is Priest putting out a live album? Live albums were kind of out of favor.
1: Yeah.
2: And
1: was a great one.
2: It's a great one. It is a great one. And it's a great one.
1: Like you said, Twisted.
2: That one, I'm going to say 87. That was right, 87.
1: 87, okay. Yep, 87.
2: So... all right, so we got more hot stuff for you. 845-437-7178. Why don't we go ahead and hit a PSA, and then we'll reset. We'll come back. We've got, what do we got in this set? We've got British Lion. We've got Kiss.
1: Saxon.
2: And we're gonna start off with a little Razor.
1: Yeah.
2: Sound right?
1: Yep. Yep.
2: Where's our PSA? What CD is our PSA in, brother?
1: Two.
2: There you go.
1: Two. Here we go.
3: 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It's called Someday. 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

0: Whew, I'm tired after that one.
1: Yeah, that was, damn, that was a workout. A
0: little bit of Man of War there.
1: Yeah, that was, okay, so that was the last one we heard, right? Man of War, Black Wind, Fire and Steel. That was from the Fighting the World album. Guess what year?
0: 1987.
1: Man, you're good.
0: Really?
1: Man, you're good.
0: I just picked that because that was the Judas Priest one, so I didn't know.
1: I think we're on a, there's a theme here.
0: There's a theme.
1: Yep. There's some kind of theme here. Before that, we had Fire and Steel, Saxon. That was relatively new. That's from 2024.
0: That was not 1987.
1: No. That was, we missed that year on there.
0: Got a little Rob Halford sound there, though.
1: Definitely. Not a little. That definitely sounded like that. British Lion, The Burning.
0: The Burning, yes.
1: The Burning. That was from 2020.
0: Right in the middle of COVID, right?
1: Yeah. Yeah. Oh, boy.
0: Nobody was burning in 2020. We were all cold.
1: Oh, man. We were all in our cocoons there.
0: Right.
1: Stuff like that. Anyway, what are we going to
0: do? Kiss before that, Hotter Than Hell.
1: That's right.
0: And,
1: I forgot.
0: Hot Metal hot by metal. Razor. Okay. You're digging that Kiss. You can't believe it. I haven't listened to more of that Kiss.
1: All right, everybody out there. I said, hey, I threw this in here because it just says the word hotter and hell. And Barney kind of looked at me with this look on his face, and he said, I don't think I've heard that one.
0: You could have knocked him over with a feather.
1: Yeah, like, I don't know. Anyway.
0: Like I said, I didn't see Star Wars or something. I don't know.
1: You didn't see Star Wars?
0: I've seen Star Wars.
1: Oh, okay.
0: I just haven't listened to that song.
1: All right. I was going to say that was two things in one night. Goodness. Man. All right. Let's move along. What should we do next?
0: Yeah, you got something set up that you're
1: I got some stuff coming at us, too.
0: Grim Reaper?
1: The Grim Reaper. Hey, so this one's for my sky brother, Treebird. Long story why we call him Treebird. But anyway, got some Grim Reaper coming up for you, buddy. We got some other stuff coming up, too. We got Freedom from Hammerfall and Avenge the Fallen. What year is that album? 2024. That's pretty new as well. The Grim Reaper stuff, though, that's from a while back. I know that. I just don't remember what year it was. 99.
0: Okay. Right. Cool.
1: All right. As we walk down memory lane here.
0: All right. So, hey, this has been fun, though. We're going to make way. This could be our last little chat.
1: Yeah.
0: Before we get out of here.
1: We're out of here. It's time to jump in the pool. It's hot out.
0: Yeah. We'll be back next week.
1: Yeah.
0: We'll have something for you, whether we're live or Memorex. I don't know.
1: We'll figure it out.
0: I'm Barney.
1: I'm Sky Dude, and have a good week.
0: Happy 4th!
1: 4th of July.
0: Don't blow off any fingers.
1: Yeah. Let the adults who have been drinking all day do the fireworks, okay?
0: That's a terrible idea. That's a terrible idea. Play that PSA before you get us in trouble.
1: Good night.
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bunny rhapsody. It's got those licks, it's got those tricks that Mr. Litz would never recognize. It's got that beat, that tropic heat, you shake until you make the old thermometer rise. Oh Lordy, yes, they wear bandanas, go to market singing tarred hosannas, swaying to that ebony rhapsody.

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you think is coming to town? 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

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Now,

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First track of the night is from Montreal garage punk rockers The Soreheads. The track is No Means No. It's from their November 2025 release, I'm Not Your F-Wording Sex Doll. Definitely go listen to the unedited version of that track because it just slaps even harder. Had the pleasure of catching their set alongside DJ Kathy Bates at 50 Hours in Mile End in Montreal. Shout out to Long Vowel for curating such a wonderful lineup. Going to get into some more tunes straight away. Speaking of great shows, July 4th, my brother's birthday, an amazing Loveless Festival pre-fest showcase show. The festival's already good. I feel like the pre-fest shows are even better. No, they're all really, really good. It's going on at the Collective Arts Tirana. So depending on where and when you are in the universe, go check their show out. Fantastic lineup featuring Talking Violet, Heirloom, Time Hole, and Wanda. We're going to feature the track No Bones from the amazing Wanda. Really praying for a release from this wonderful group. After that, music from Talking Violet. This is the new single, Chew. We head to Sudbury after that. Going to do some music from This Love Is Drone. This track, I'm a Spider Baby. Another artist that we connected with in a way. I learned more about them. Death As It Shook You, featuring Michael Tomizzi from Fake Friends, who's also one of the brains behind Long Vowel. This is from their split that they put out with Power Drop, So Small Again, this past May. This is the track 1,000 Cigarettes Dancing. And then we travel back into the world of The Soreheads, specifically within the mind of Maria Jimenez. This is their own solo project called Manela. This is from their 2023 album, Songs My Mother Never Taught Me. And it is this just beautiful folk album. So it's interesting kind of seeing both worlds of Maria. So this track is called Falling Out of Love. So let's do it. Music from Manela, Death As It Shook You, This Love Is Drone, Talking Violet, but first Wanda on The Night Shift.

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1: You are listening to The Night Shift. That was Manella with the track Falling Out of Love. For that music from Death As It Shook You, This Love Is Drone, Talking Violet, and Wanda. Let's get into some more Dead Straight Away. Starting off some music from Kami, These Math Rockers, with a little bit of a twee kind of twist. Really dig this group quite a bit. After that, music from Heirloom and Time Hole. The Heirloom track is Black Thread Needle from the 2024 EP Spell Spill Spoil. And then music from Time Hole, who I love dearly. This is from their September 23rd release, Time Hole 8, the track Song 12. Time Hole and Heirloom performing alongside the aforementioned featured Talking Violet and Wanda as part of this really great Loveless Fest Pre-Fest Showcase Loveless Club 016 show July 4th at Collective Arts. So travel through space and time, something that Forge might have forged together to get to that show. X-Men second season. It's good so far. I gotta crush it all. After that, music from Blossom from Amaryllis, one of my favorite albums of the year. This is the track Erwinia Soft Rot. And then music from Cinder, one of my favorite albums from 2025 that I only really kind of dug into in 2026, but I really love it dearly. X-Spell, this is the track Garden Fires. 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

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Time Hole, Heirloom, Wanda, and Talking Violet are all playing. It's going to be great. I featured that track, Death As It Shook You, from their split release called So Small Again with Power Drop. 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You're gonna love it. John Talbot, Robin Gray, Kai Brooks. What power trio of trios. 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Is it ever too hot or ever too much of a lightning storm to enjoy dumplings at the Dumpling House? 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

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'Cause I've been so good to you. 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'Cause I've been so lonesome too.

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0: who actually pay taxes. So it's a higher number of the people who pay taxes. And here's the thing. We're talking about we need to tax the 1%. This is not the 1%. This is more than the 1%. This is going to capture professionals that we want to attract to Ulster County. And that's why I'm saying raise the rate. I don't think that it hurts the revenue that much. And I'm not clear we even need the revenue, Marielle. We're way ahead on sales tax for the year. We are running 12.5% ahead on our sales tax. If we close the year 10% ahead in sales tax, that's going to be $18 to $20 million extra. So there are a lot of moving pieces here, and there needs to be more conversation. I think they could have picked levels that would not have aggravated so many people. And if people look on my website, they'll see in the news section, I have an article that I wrote, and I share data there that the New York State Tax and Finance Commission shared, where they break down how many filers there are in each category. And there's a tremendous number of filers in the 100 to 199 category. I think those are the people that are calling me freaking out. Mm-hmm. They're afraid they're going to be over the 200 and they don't realize that it's not a huge impact. We should raise the level so those people are not feeling like put upon when they're not really the wealthiest of the wealthy. They're just not.
1: Bueno, cuando la cifra afectaría al 3.8% de los contribuyentes. 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Tú sabes. How much money does the county need for next year? What do you know?
0: We don't know right now. I mean, right now it looks like, you know, we closed 2025 and I'm going to be releasing a report on fund balance in the next week on that. Our total fund balance is $154 million. A lot of that is in non-spendable reserves. But you know, our unassigned fund balance is around 18 million and it depends next year depends on how this year does. And like I said, sales tax is coming in very, very hot this mm-hmm. year. Mm-hmm. So it's, you know, it's a lot of moving pieces to say what's needed next year, but it's not clear that we would have to raise taxes to address the federal issues yet. Mm-hmm. I'm not saying it's not coming. I'm just saying, let's have a broader conversation about it. Mm-hmm. And I also want to point out, you know, my job is to represent all the taxpayers, right? And it means sometimes I have to say things that people in my own party don't want to hear. but I'm elected by the people to give my opinion. And my opinion is that this legislation could be improved. But I'm not going to enter into a back and forth with people. I've stated my opinion and, you know, I'm not a policymaker. We'll let the legislature and executive decide what they want to do.
1: Okay. Bueno, no se sabe qué es lo que se va a necesitar y porque hay muchos cambios. 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Yo voy a estar dando mi reporte la semana que viene del balance de fondos. Tenemos más de 154 millones de dólares en fondos que no son para gastar, que son para guardar. Tenemos 18.

I walked through a county courthouse square. On a park bench, an old man was sitting there. I said, "Your old courthouse is kind of run down." He said, "No, it'll do for our little town." I said, "Your old flagpole has leaned a little bit, and that's a ragged old flag you got hanging on it." He said, "Have a seat." And I sat down. "Is this the first time you've been to our little town?" I said, "I think it is." He said, "I don't like to brag, but we're kind of proud of that ragged old flag. You see, we got a little hole in that flag there when Washington took it across the Delaware. And it got powder burned the night that Francis Scott Key sat watching it write and say, 'Can you see?' And it got a bad rip in New Orleans with Pakenham and Jackson tugging at its seams. And it almost fell at the Alamo beside the Texas flag, but she waved on, though. She got cut with a sword at Chancellorsville, and she got cut again at Shiloh Hill. There was Robert E. Lee, Beauregard, and Bragg, and the south wind blew hard on that ragged old flag. On Flanders Field in World War I, she got a big hole from a Bertha gun. She turned blood red in World War II. She hung limp and low a time or two. She was in Korea, Vietnam. She went where she was sent by her Uncle Sam.

good land here. She's been abused. She's been burned, dishonored, denied, refused. And the government for which she stands is scandalized throughout the land. And she's getting threadbare and she's wearing thin, but she's in good shape for the shape she's in. 'Cause she's been through the fire before. And I believe she can take a whole lot more. So we raise her up every morning. We take her down every night. We don't let her touch the ground, and we fold her upright. On second thought, I do like to brag, 'cause I'm mighty proud of that ragged.

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0: You have been listening to the Early Morning Show with Steve and Marie here on WVKR. 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

0: Dzień dobry.
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0: Dzień dobry, Vitami, everybody. Welcome to the Polka Rascal Show, right here on WVKR. I'm Daryl Bielski, along with my 4th of July firecracker co-host, Sandy Hutchinson. Good
1: Bang,
0: morning, Sandy.
1: Sizzles, sis, boomba. Wow. Good morning, everybody.
0: That's right. What better way to celebrate the 4th of July than by listening to polka music?
1: Of course.
0: Yes.
1: Happy, snappy sounds.
0: That's right. We chose to be here because in previous years, whenever I had to work on the 4th of July, it's because I had to.
1: Yes.
0: Now, I don't have to.
1: You do not.
0: And neither do you, Sandy.
1: Neither do I at the moment, so yay.
0: Yes. So, yes, we are live here in the studio for the next 2 hours. So, if you'd like to make a request or dedication or just to say hi, give us a call, 845-437-7178.
1: Awesome. Look forward to hearing from everybody. And to start our beautiful picnic weekend off, we have John Stevens in Double Shot with Polish Picnic.

0: Well, I guess we can get to the weather for the next few days. It's been a little hot these past few days.
1: Has it? I hadn't noticed.
0: Well, you have to get out of the pool once in a while.
1: I'm melting. Yes.
0: Well, today it'll be mostly sunny and hot with a chance of showers later on, with a high near 96. Tomorrow, partly sunny, a little cooler with a high near 89. And then on Monday, when most people go to work, except for Sandy and myself. Sandy, don't get used to that.
1: I cannot get used to it. I'm looking.
0: Yes.
1: We'll get there.
0: Anyway, Monday it'll be mostly cloudy, showers likely, and a high only near 84.
1: Ooh, that's gonna, chilly.
0: It's going to seem like a, cold wave.
1: Cold snap.
0: Temperature records for Poughkeepsie, New York here on the 4th of July. We go back to 1949 for our record high of 99 degrees, so we're in the ballpark today, so a new record may be set. But there's no chance of setting a new record low temperature. No. That was set in 1986 when we reached 43 degrees.
1: Wow.
0: That would seem pretty nice, too.
1: That's a drag, you know? Then you're like, it's summer, you want to go swimming, and it's 46 or whatever.
0: Well, that's the normal water temperature in Maine, isn't it? We'll have to ask Ed.
1: But, you know, it didn't matter. We would go up to, like, Old Orchard Beach and up in Massachusetts, and you'd just go in the ocean, and you couldn't feel your legs, but it didn't matter.
0: Yeah. So speaking of the 4th of July, Sandy, do you remember the bicentennial? I mean, I know you were just a mere tot back then.
1: I do absolutely remember it, yes.
0: What did you do?
1: Went to the parade in town, and we had freshen up gum, and I had my face painted. I do remember those three things, yes.
0: I remember the bicentennial because it was a Sunday that year, and I had to leave my neighbor's pool party in order to go to work at my local Carvel ice cream store. And by the time my work was finished, so was the party.
1: Aw.
0: So I'll try to make up for it this year.
1: I think we can work on that for you. No problem.
0: Dziękuję.
1: Of course. So to keep in the hot theme, we have Dennis Polisky and the Meisters Men with Hot Peppers.

0: All right, let's get started with On This Day in History for the 4th of July. On this day in 1776, the amended Declaration of Independence, prepared by Thomas Jefferson, was approved and signed by John Hancock, the president of the Continental Congress in America.
1: All right. Good job.
0: That's right. Way to go, Tom and John.
1: That's right. And we have the news up next with Signs.

In 1802, the U.S. Military Academy officially opened at West Point, New York. So for West Point, here's the boys from Baltimore with Yashu Joins the Army.

0: him next.
1: All right. And another New York mention here.
0: Oh.
1: In 1817, construction began on the Erie Canal to connect Lake Erie and the Hudson River.
0: Oh.
1: So.
0: Have you ever been there?
1: I've seen part of it.
0: Cool.
1: Yeah.
0: I have.
1: Big and long and, you know.
0: Water. You know.
1: Water.
0: All right. So for that fancy canal connection, we have the Michigan connection with making connections.

0: All right, Sandy, who called in?
1: Well, we heard from Annette Rembish this morning.
0: Good morning, Annette.
1: Calling in to wish her husband, Tony, a very happy birthday tomorrow.
0: Ah, stole that, Tony.
1: So happy birthday, Tony. And we have a twin spin for Tony. We have, we're going to start off with happy birthday, Butthead and Ski and the Corsairs with Eddie Biegeit, followed right after with one of our favorites by New Generation, Let's Go Beer Drinking.

0: right, Sandy, who else called in this morning?
1: We heard from our wonderful ladies up north, Helen and Marianne Novotny, this morning.
0: Good morning, ladies.
1: Yes, and they're enjoying the beautiful weather and the 4th of July weekend. Wanted to hear something for the 4th. So for you ladies, we have Jimmy Sturr with the Patriotic Polka.

0: All right, well, let's get back to On This Day in History while Sandy's looking up the next song. On this day in 1848, in Washington, D.C., the cornerstone for the Washington Monument was installed.
1: Okay, and we have the Polka family with Down on the Corner.

0: All right, Sandy, who called in?
1: We heard from Dossie.
0: Good morning, Dossie.
1: She had a very good joke, but we'll save that for later.
0: All right.
1: In the meantime, Dossie, we have a song just for you by Walt Solak, Hoya Hoya Boom Boom.

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6: And that was 2 public service announcements brought to you by WVKR. All right, back to On This Day in History. On this day in 1886, the first rodeo in America was held at Prescott, Arizona.
7: Okay. Oddly enough, we do not have an Arizona polka. I thought for sure we might. However, thanks to Alex Meixner, we have the Osh polka.

0: In 1895, the song America the Beautiful was first published.
1: Aw. And we have the good times with Ah, Life is Beautiful.

0: winding up on this day in history for the 4th of July. In 1959, the 49-star U.S. flag became official, and then just 1 year later, in 1960, the 50-star U.S. flag made its debut in Philadelphia.
1: Awesome. All right, and we have Bright Star by Tony's Polka Band.

0: Well, I think it's time for us to get to our birthday list for today. If Sandy stops swatting gnats out of the air. Are you okay?
1: I'm okay.
0: Okay. Born on this day in 1911 was Mitch Miller, conductor, record producer, and probably best known for his TV show Sing Along with Mitch, which ran from 1961 through 1964. And he was born in Rochester, New York.
1: Mm-hmm. And I'm sure Melinda is wishing him a very, very happy birthday. I think she's his biggest fan.
0: All right. We'll be playing some Mitch in about 6 months.
1: Yes, or less. And we have for Mitch, Join In and Sing Along by Happy Louie.

0: Also born on this day, in 1927, was playwright Neil Simon, who wrote, among others, The Odd Couple, Plaza Suite, and Biloxi Blues. And he was born in the Bronx.
1: The Bronx.
0: Yes, so. Paging Dr. Kielbasa. Paging Dr. Kielbasa.
1: He is in the house. Play on the words of love.

0: And belated birthday greetings are going out to Melvin Kaminsky, also known as Mel Brooks, who turned 100 on June 28th. Famous funny man from stage, TV, and the movies. Among his movies are, of course, Blazing Saddles and Young Frankenstein. And he was also a writer on Sid Caesar's TV program, Your Show of Shows, in the 1950s. When you think about it, our country is now 250 years old, and Mel Brooks is almost half that.
1: Isn't that crazy? You know, I've always loved him. I saw a documentary on him, and I love him even more.
0: Funny man.
1: Yeah, absolutely.
0: So what do we have, the funny man?
1: Speaking of fun, we have John Stevens' Double Shot with Everyone's Having Fun.

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0: Well, Sandy, you're all caught up with phone calls?
1: Oh, not quite. We just heard from the Great White North.
0: Really?
1: Yes.
0: Who's up in John Gooder land?
1: In John Gooder land, we heard from my sister-in-law, Sarah, and her mom, Marsha.
0: Good morning, ladies. How are you up there?
1: Good
0: Maybe it's
1: morning.
0: A little cooler up in Canada?
1: Not really. They've had a lot of stormy weather, she told me, so...
0: Yeah. Well, hopefully not today.
1: I hope not. Well, enjoy your time there, Sarah. Looking for you.
0: That's right. Tell us how it is celebrating America's independence in Canada.
1: Well, they just had Canada Day, so hopefully they could do both, you know.
0: There we go.
1: So for you ladies, we have Frank
0: Wojnarowski.
1: Yep, with Canada.

0: And if anyone is interested, there's a Polish deli in Maypack, New York, in Putnam County, that's currently for sale. The owners are retiring. So if anyone is interested, or maybe you know someone who might be interested in becoming a kupiec, or merchant in Polish, give us a call and we'll get you the phone number. You know, my godfather's last name is actually Kupiec.
1: Really?
0: So I'm very familiar with that word.
1: Well, perhaps that's a sign. Maybe you should open... Maybe we should go in together and we could play polkas.
0: We're going to have to learn a lot more Polish than we currently know.
1: All right. No, you have a good handle on it, man.
0: Well, so. Try it. All right. Let's take a look around the polka calendar for this weekend. Today, Steinor Classics are playing at City Park in Medford, Wisconsin. Then the Dyna Brass, Live It Up, Polka Family, and Lenny Gomulka and the Chicago Push. They're at Seven Springs Resort in Champion, Pennsylvania. And then tomorrow, Twin City Sounds, they're playing at Bolas Days Town Fest in Bolas, Minnesota.
1: Excellent.
0: And then also going on later today in Coney Island is Nathan's world-famous hot dog eating contest.
1: Oh.
0: So I don't know if Joey Chestnut is going to be there. They had a little tiff between him and the organizers years ago. So I don't know if he's back, but... What's more American than watching people guzzle down dozens of hot dogs down their throat?
1: This is true.
0: So, yeah, the women's competition begins at 10:45, I believe, and then the men are at noon.
1: Wow.
0: And that's on ESPN. So,
1: is it really?
0: It is. It's been on ESPN the last few years. So
1: wow.
0: It is a sporting contest.
1: Can't believe I missed it.
0: Well, you won't if you get home in time by
1: noon. I know, right? Well, we should just cut the show short now so we can...
0: Cut the show short for hot dogs.
1: That's right.
0: Perfect lead-in for our next song.
1: Really? What's our next song? Could it be Crusade?
0: Something teeny-weeny?
1: With the hot dog polka?
0: It could.
1: All right, let's go.
2: Ladies and gentlemen, here is Matt Levandusky to talk to you about America's favorite fruit.
3: Oh, it's

0: All right, I guess we can get started with our National Days list. Or on this, no, on, yeah, National Days list. I'm sorry, I knew what I meant.
1: You're good. You're
0: today, good. Besides being our Independence Day, it's also National Caesar Salad Day. Contrary to popular belief, the salad is not, in fact, named after any of the emperors of ancient Rome. Rather, it is named after the Italian chef Cesare Cardini, who created this delectable salad after immigrating to the U.S. with his brother Alex and opening a restaurant in Tijuana, Mexico. Okay, that does not make sense. This happened during Prohibition in the U.S. in the 1920s, which is the reason that Cardini opened his restaurant in Mexico in the first place. Okay, now it makes sense.
1: There you go.
0: We bring you the most popular origin of this famous salad. It's also the most entertaining one, perfect to relate to guests as they dig into their salads at your table. I have to proofread this from now on.
1: I've never seen an entertaining salad, but, you know, so be it.
0: If you can have a teeny-weeny hot dog, you can have an entertaining salad.
1: And although I do not have a Caesar salad polka,
0: I did
1: find fruit salad polka. So here we are with Eddie Zima Orchestra.

0: And good morning. Greetings are going out to our good friend Melinda, who is currently at work right now.
1: Sorry, Melinda. But thank you for calling in briefly.
0: Yes, thank you so much.
1: It was a quick call. But it's nice to know. And Melinda, I really tried to get him to allow me to play Mitch Miller for you, but...
0: Yes, Melinda is Miller's biggest fan.
1: Number one fan. But we have something for the fourth for you. We have Dick Pillar with the Salute to America.

0: All right, then.
1: Well,
0: July 5th is Build a Scarecrow Day. The concept of the scarecrow dates back to ancient agricultural practices where farmers devised rudimentary figures to protect their precious crops from birds and other animals. These early guardians were often simple effigies made of straw and old clothes, embodying the farmer's ingenuity and deep connection to the land. Their legacy lives on in the modern scarecrow, a timeless symbol of cultivation and protection.
1: Okay. I'm sorry, I was having a flashback. And for our scarecrow, we have the Black Crow Polka by... We've never played him before. Hermie Franz Lubbers and his Button Accordion.

0: Well, not to name drop, but I will. Sandy, our Sandy here, just texted Eddie B. A. Guy.
1: I did. Yes. I did indeed.
0: About the 4th of July.
1: Yes. Of course.
0: But
1: who, letting him know.
0: Yes. But who just called?
1: Oh, we heard from Doug Hanisick.
0: Good morning, Doug.
1: Calling to wish his best buddy since kindergarten.
0: Wow.
1: I know, right? Bob Yaremko, wishing him a very happy birthday yesterday.
0: Okay, so belated awesome. Stolat.
1: Yes, yes, lifelong friends. I love that. That's so awesome. Happy, happy birthday, Bob. And we have for you, Nancy Siebert with Nobody Fishes in the Middle.

0: July 6th is National Fried Chicken Day. The earliest known recipe for fried chicken was written by Hannah Glass in the 18th century in her cookbook titled The Art of Cookery Made Plain and Easy. Her recipe was strangely named To Marinate Chickens, first published in 1747. The history of fried chicken would not be complete without mentioning the king of fried chicken himself, Colonel Harlan Sanders. After doing a range of jobs, he came up with the genius idea of cooking fried chicken fast using a blend of seasoning and a pressure cooker. By 1964, when he sold his company, there were 600 Kentucky Fried Chicken franchises all over the country.
1: Mm-mm.
0: Good.
1: Finger licking good. Well, Annette will be happy because we were talking about this song earlier. We have polka country musicians with Chicken Fried.

0: right, Sandy, who called in?
1: Well, we heard from Karen Cerniak this morning.
0: Dzień dobry, Karen.
1: Who is recently retired. Congratulations. Woop, woop.
0: Yes, we're all kind of retired.
1: I'm not.
0: Well, for the moment.
1: I'm not. For the moment, yes. But she wants to send a song out to all of the World Cup soccer fans that are in our country. And apparently there's a thing where they're singing Country Roads in the stadiums.
0: That's right. They like our music. They like our air conditioning and our Texas brisket.
1: How could they not? So for all the soccer fans, we have Bavarsky with Country Roads and Rocky Top.

0: July 7th is National Dive Bar Day. 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Gather your friends, find your local favorite spot, and raise a glass to the enduring spirit of the dive bar. Now, I know some people who would appreciate going to a dive bar and some friends who would not.
1: Dive bars are probably the best ones to go to.
0: That's right.
1: Yes. Lots of fun. So we have Dennis Poliski and the Meisters Men up next with At the Bar Polka.

0: find July 8th is National Blueberry Day. Blueberries are perennial flowering plants native to North America. The berry's color ranges between blue and purple. The blueberries we see today are relatively new. They were first grown in the 1900s. The wild variety was not possible to feasibly grow and harvest on farms, and people had to pick them from the wild to enjoy their delicious taste. We've been consuming them in the wild for more than 13,000 years. Mm-mm. That's a lot of blueberries.
1: That sure is. And we have Crusade up next with Mary's Blueberries Obedics.

0: July 9th is Call of the Horizon Day. This day encourages us to look forward, dream big, and take action on long-held aspirations. It's a day to break free from procrastination, plan new adventures, and appreciate the journey ahead. Carpe diem, seize the day, explore new paths, and concentrate on what truly matters. That sounds like fortune cookie readings.
1: Okay, we have John Stevens with All My Dreams.

0: right, Sandy, who called in?
1: Okay, just under the wire, we heard from Stash calling from Florida, New York, wanting to send some Jimmy Stir out in memory of his girlfriend, Cindy. And we have Jimmy with Blue Star.

0: And we wind up our lazy, hazy, crazy days of summer week with July 10th being Teddy Bear Picnic Day. The day invites families and friends to celebrate their cherished stuffed companions. It's the perfect occasion to pack a basket, grab your favorite teddy, and head outdoors for a delightful meal. Plan a themed menu, play some classic picnic games, and capture heartwarming memories with your furry friends.
1: Okay, and as you're at your teddy bear picnic, you can have a little teddy bear polka with Bud Hundinsky.

0: Well, we have a few minutes left, maybe a couple more songs for our 4th of July show. So Sandy is feverishly looking over her song list to figure out which one to play.
1: Wow, here we go. How about, how about God Bless the USA, Mark Busa.
0: Perfect song.

0: Well, it's time for us to make way for the Geek Mile Show coming up next. So thanks, everybody, for calling in and listening. We appreciate it.
1: Yeah, I hope everybody has a safe weekend. Stay safe.
0: That's right. Stay hydrated. That.
1: Stay hydrated for
0: That's
1: sure.
0: Right. Remember that song. Let's go beer drinking.
1: Yes. Don't forget that. And just be nice to each other, please.
0: That's right. Be careful with fireworks.
1: Yes.
0: Let somebody else do it.
1: Amen. All right.
0: That's right. So until next week, everybody, Dovidzania and Nastrovia. Have a nice weekend. Bye now. We.

All right. Well, those of you who know me now, that means I'm here. It's a theme song for Monsoon Wedding, which, by the way, we need some rain. This is Jerry sitting in for the Geek Mala team on this July 4th. Happy Independence Day, everybody. This is the Geek Mala program every Saturday from 11 to 1 o'clock. And I think this is like our 28th, 29th year. Padma, give me a call. Tune me up on that. So you can listen on 91.3 FM if you got a radio, or if you're on the go, got a computer, no radio, WVKR.org. 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And this is Independent Radio coming to you live and in color from Vassar College, Poughkeepsie, New York. All right, so I haven't been here in a while. I had a few things going on in my life, but we're back. And like I said, sitting in for the team. So let's start out with something here. We got a newbies listeners here, Scott and Barbara down in Raleigh, North Carolina. I called them up and said, tune in. Scott likes this stuff. So here you go. This is from Zubeda, just so you know, Maynabella.

93FM. Ashwini, I see you called. Try me again as soon as I put a song. I think I figured out how this phone works here. Anyway, Charu called, always supporting me and wishing me the best. So this one goes out to you, and I'm sure all you old-time, long-time, not old, long-time Geek Mile listeners will recognize this song. All right, Charu, this one's for you.

I'm going to send this next one out to Ashwini Mahajan, one of my biggest supporters and good friend. So I hope you like this one, Ashwini.

right. Well, look at that. 12 o'clock on the dot. You're listening to the Geek Mall program live and in color, coming to you from Vassar College, Poughkeepsie, New York. 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We're here every Saturday from 11 to 1 p.m., and I'm Jerry sitting in for the team, the Geek Mala team. All right, it's noon. We always play the Vish tune at noon, My Guru in the Sky. You always like this song? So here we go.

All right, we're going to send this next one out to Asha Malhotra, I believe is her name. The phone, your full name wasn't on there, but I think it's Malhotra. Asha, thanks for calling in, and I hope you like this song here.

All right, we got about a half hour left to go. I'm going to slow things down a little bit. This is for all you Priyanka Chopra friends. As some of you, most of you probably know, she's married to one of the Jonas Brothers, which is a shame, but that's the way it goes. All right. From Choop Choop from WAQT.

right. I hope our favorite doctor was listening. That was from the movie Shule Mebuba, Dance Around the Campfire. Yeah, boy. All right. I got to get my Moderate Dixie fix in. It's been a while. I got to play her. Sorry.

I want to thank you all for listening. Next show is coming in, so we got to make way for them. Thanks for tuning in. Make sure you come back next week, 11 o'clock, the Geek Mala program. All right. Thanks for listening. This is Jerry signing out. I'm going to leave you with a ding dong.

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0: I'm here to remind you to make sure your campfires are thoroughly extinguished. Use water, stir them with sticks, and check that they're completely out, and that your cigarette butts are put out too, to prove my point. I'm flipping this cigarette away carelessly. Ooh, if you think this place lit up fast, you should see a forest. Out! I better finish because the flames are now engulfing the script. Hey, how's that, Smokey?
1: Good, but you forgot only you can prevent forest fires. Try it once more.
0: Okay.
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I hope you are all having a great 4th of July. And my suggestion for the

Day is that, oh, by the way, the next song is going out to Shamel, the nice security guy here at Vassar who let us in the building today. So, Shamel, next song coming up is for you. It's going to be a Bob Marley tune called War, No More Trouble. Yeah, so my suggestion for today is let's all hang on to our fireworks for some time in the hopefully near future that will be so much worth, so much more worth celebrating, and that is when the administration in Washington changes. That will be a day worth celebrating. All right, here's our song for Shamel.

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1: WVKR? Yes. Oh, radioactive enchantment cast before me. WVKR. 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WVKR transcends these temporal shackles. I see WVKR more as a monumental monolith of chocolate. No, not chocolate, too pedestrian. WVKR is a monolith of gorgonzola cheese.
0: That's quite all right, Mr.
1: No, not
0: Koobs.
1: Quite. If WVKR were an animal, it would be a shaven poodle the size of Lake Erie, who sneezes summer, sweats spring, and coughs up the everlasting...
0: Thank you very much,
1: the
0: Mr.
1: everlasting,
0: Koobs.
1: I Security, tell you! Please. Unicorns everywhere!

Alrighty, for you Stevie Ray Vaughan fans out here, fear not. That was just not the song I intended to play. This is a cover of Freddie King's Hideaway. You've been listening to Tashi Dele on 91.3 WVKR-FM Poughkeepsie, independent radio from Vassar College. If you will stay tuned in about 10 minutes, you will be hearing Dr. Carl and some real blues. So we have that to look forward to. Hope you all are having a wonderful 4th of July weekend and staying safe and saving your fireworks for the day that we really need to celebrate. All right. Here we go. Freddie King's Hideaway, Stevie Ray Vaughan style.

You are tuned to WVKR 91.3 FM Independent Radio, coming at you from the studio here on the beautiful campus of Vassar College. I am your host, and this is Real Blues with Dr. Carl. At the end of the last show, we heard U.S. Blues by the Grateful Dead. That was for Adam and the Gang at Graceland down in Wappingers. Up first, three in a row from Johnny Hartsman.

All right, that was three in a row from Johnny Hartsman. First we heard Worried About My Baby, then Crying Guitar Blues, and then It Takes One to Know One. All three are from the release Sacramento. If you're wondering who was on bass there, well, it was Johnny Hartsman. And on the Hammond B3 was Johnny Hartsman. Vocals by Johnny Hartsman. I guess I should just cut to the chase at this point and say that Johnny Hartsman played absolutely everything on there except drums, and those were provided by Rex Klein. For me, Sacramento is probably the single Johnny Hartsman recording that best captures kind of the blues genius of the man. I can tell you he also played bass on Bob Geddon's recording of Tin Pan Alley. Bob Geddon's is the guy that wrote Tin Pan Alley. And believe it or not, Buddy Guy patterned his guitar playing after Johnny Hartsman's guitar playing on the song My Time After a While. So I'm offering up my thanks to Johnny Hartsman and Buddy Guy right here on July 4th on WVKR. You heard it here first. Up next, one from the Crusaders.

band we just heard, and then there was the blues. That's from the Crusaders release, Chain Reaction, Those Southern Nights. Wilton Felder on sax, Joe Sample on keys, and I particularly like Larry Carlton on guitar and Pops Popwell on bass there with the Crusaders. Now, though this is a blues show, I do have some latitude, and I have decided that a funk excursion is warranted here on July 4th on WVKR. So three very funky tunes are coming up. First will be an inquiry about hipness from Tower of Power, then a song about Nolens from Buddy Guy and Friends, and finally a tonsorial statement by Larry Graham.

0: Okay, that was the Funk Excursion here on Real Blues with Dr. Carl. First we heard, What is Hip? A Loaded Question in Any Era. That was from Tower of Power, self-titled. What a great band from Oakland. I think they're probably best known for their horn section, but I really dig Rocco Prestia on bass there as well. All right. Then we heard, Where Are You At? That's from Buddy Guy, Ain't Done With the Blues. Buddy Guy was some kind of awa effect going on his guitar there. It was Kingfish Ingram on second guitar and vocals, along with the Australian bassist Tal Wolkenfeld. Kingfish Ingram, if you don't know him, he's a great young blues guitarist. Tal Wolkenfeld is a wailing bassist who toured with Jeff Beck when she was still quite young. And last we heard Hair by Larry Graham. That was from Graham Central Station. Very tasty guitar by David Vega there. And the legendary bassist telling us, I just don't believe it's fair to judge a man by the look of his hair. What a great song. Well, I hope you liked that special July 4th funk excursion just as much as I did. Because believe me when I tell you, I liked it a lot. Coming up shortly, acoustic and electric blues from Jorma Kalkinen and Jack Cassidy.
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Okay, first we heard Seaweed Strut. That was Hot Tuna from the Phosphorescent Rat. I'm compelled to point out that the word seaweed in the title of this song is spelled S-E-E-W-E-E-D. Seaweed. Yeah, I like that quite a bit. Secondly, we heard Bow-Legged Woman, Knock-Kneed Man. That's from Hot Tuna, Hopcorv, a smoking hot version of the Bobby Rush song. And now, two more electric Jorma Kalkinen with Hot Tuna and J.A.

All right. First we heard Ode for Billy Dean. That was from Hot Tuna Burgers. Jack Cassidy on bass, of course, and Papa John Creech throwing it down on electric violin. Then we heard Feel So Good from the JA release Bark. Among the best electric Yorma on Feel So Good, in my opinion, and his totally unmistakable sound and tone and vibe. Yorma Kalkinen and Jack Cassidy, Hot Tuna, as well as all the spectacular blues and funk artists on the show here today. For me, this is American music at its very best, and I say they are all something really worth celebrating here on July 4th. So that's my patriotism right there. If you can tune in next weekend, we're going to play some Johnny Winter, some Ronnie Earl, some New Riders, and some Dead here on Real Blues with Dr. Carl. I'll close with my quote of the week. This is from physicist Stephen Hawking. He said, "If time travel is possible, where are the tourists from the future?" This is Dr. Carl out.

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I'm DJ Nur, and welcome to Music for Fish. Music for Fish is an anti-speciesist political concept project about turning our attention to non-human affairs, more than human affairs, in our usual instance, our ritualistic instance, considering music for fish. What might it sound like? How might it occur? How might it resonate with fish? How might it happen even today? There's something special to celebrate today on Music for Fish, and it's not just Independence Day, which I hope you're enjoying that time off if you are within this country listening. But nonetheless, there is a bicentennial emergent for Music for Fish. This is our 100th show, so we'll be focusing on a different contour of the program, talking a little bit less about the ambiguities and the selective focuses that we've looked at the past of stories and research and everything in between that is political and related to the more than human world and our intertwined terrestrial affairs, but looking at what Music for Fish has been, summarizing a little bit for what Music for Fish has been doing starting in October of 2023 up until now, and hopefully looking at what I hope Music for Fish will continue to do and will start doing very soon. We've got a playlist of 8 songs. I'm excited about them. Not going to be DJing them live today, but I hope you'll enjoy the typical playlisting that we have on lock. It's a different vibe of music. A lot of experimental electronic, as we will come to talk about being a predominant representation on this show. And I am really excited about it just because I've been building and juggling playlists for a while, but this one, I think I got it right. Ambient Snake, the Yush remix. Yush featured a few times by Zoe McPherson. A Dodo Aboba by Stockholm Dude will follow after that. Like by Duval Timothy and Vegan, and as well as An Uncommon Ground by Jeffrey Landers. We'll circle back after that, talk about Music for Fish's demographic history. Something to celebrate today is that Music for Fish has some firm numbers. Music for Fish has involved over 1,000 albums, 1,042 albums by 1,067 artists, over 11,100 tracks on the cumulative playlist of everything that's been on Music for Fish. So we'll be summarizing that in a bit, but back to the music. Ambient Snake, the Yush remix by Zoe McPherson.

like,

Uncommon Ground. An Uncommon Ground off of the album of the same name by Jeffrey Landers. Before that, we had Like by Duval, Timothy, and Vegan. Adobo, Aboba by Stockholm Dude, and Ambient Snake, the Yush Remix by Zoe McPherson. You're listening to Music for Fish, and I'm DJ Nerd. Welcome back to Music for Fish 100. I've got some PSAs to tell you about and some information to share, and then we'll get back to our program. Animal focused. Hey, guess what? First off, we've got a cat food drive if you're looking for something to focus on at the end of this week from July 9th to the 12th. The cat

local cat rescue, taking any kind of food. You can look them up, the Catique Boutique, Catique Boutique Thrift Shop, to benefit cat rescue. Second announcement is for those that may be involved in the great art of beekeeping. New York State encourages honey producers to join the new New York State Grown and Certified program and beekeeper registration to ensure honeybee health. During National Pollinator Week, New York State Agriculture Commissioner Richard A. Ball highlighted the many actions that the state has taken to promote and protect pollinator health across New York, including encouraging honey producers across the state to join in the New York State Grown and Certified program. Pollinator services are estimated to contribute to the production of $469.8 million worth of crops grown in New York each year and add $29 billion in value to crop production nationally each year. New York's ability to produce crops such as apples, cherries, strawberries, pumpkins, and squash relies heavily upon the presence of pollinators. For more than a decade, New York State has worked to promote honeybee health and better protect pollinators statewide, including certifying honey producers in the New York State Grown and Certified program. Being a New York State Grown and Certified honey producer means that 100% of the honey is harvested in New York State and that the producers are following the best practices for food safety and labeling and have successfully taken the Honey Food Safety Best Practices Manual test. In addition, apiaries must be registered and inspected by the department, which ensures that hives are free of disease and pests. More than two dozen honey producers across the state are already participating in the program, and for more information about how to join in the program, you can visit the New York State Grown and Certified Program's website. In addition, the Department of Agriculture and Markets' Beekeeper Registration Program helps beekeepers maintain their colonies in healthy condition. Since its launch, more than 2,897 beekeepers have registered and are currently managing nearly 91,562 colonies throughout New York State. The department encourages all New York State beekeepers to complete the registration and renew their registration annually at no charge. Some anti-speciesist focus news for our purposes. And we've exemplified bees before on this program and on a previous podcast appearance of mine of how bees are incredible producers in our economy. And this show is driving towards being able to include non-human animals more respectfully into the world of politics. Nonetheless, I wanted to talk about accumulation of what Music for Fish has been. Often, I mean, so canonically, Music for Fish, when being requested to me, DJ Nur, or me in real life, it's often, what is it? What does that sound like? You know, can you name me some artists, right? And the suggestion is always join this program. This program has such a diverse selection of music that it makes sense to just experience it. And see how I'm trying to orchestrate something to turn human attention towards non-human beneficiaries. It's a lot of work to do that, of course, but it all really comes through the music and by not leaving it as something that can be defined as a totality where you can say, oh, this is what it sounds like, check that off your box, and leave it with some whimsy behind you. So I want to give some credit to what Music for Fish has been exemplifying. If you ever wanted to know, I have it right here. Music for Fish, in its history, has comprised of 40% electronic music, 11% rock music, 9% jazz music, or 9.7% jazz music, 9% pop, 7.7% hip-hop, 5.5% new age, 5% classical, 4.6% R&B, the list goes on, and these are the parent genres, right? So top subgenres are things like IDM, ambient, experimental, drone, breakbeat. And that's just what has come to comprise this show. But this show is able to stretch over such an array of music, and I'm so grateful for this station being independent and encouraging eclectic music selections so that Music for Fish can dive into the depth of diversity that the program has sought to represent. I'll give you a top few of people that are the most represented in Music for Fish's history. Lorraine James is the artist that has appeared the most on Music for Fish. And I have a thing on Music for Fish where we haven't ever repeated a song for any purpose. Besides, I think, Music for Fish 50, we played, some songs that I thought fit Music for Fish very well, but didn't, add them to our cumulative playlist. We had Yush 7 times. Hey, popping off the charts with today's edition, as well as Vegan on today's

playlist as well, hitting it with 7 total songs. Pharoah Sanders with 7 total songs. Our Roxy Moore with 6. Death Dynamic Crowd with 6 as well. And then we've got a little group of 5. The Avalanches, Chaos in the CBD, Earth Eater, Ray Harakami, and Death Grips. And I'll leave the rest to some secrecy. So I have opened up calls on Music for Fish once really before, with some serious intention. And because this is a Picentennial, a Piscine Centennial, if that Wamba wasn't making it across your radar, I'd like to encourage people, as we go through the next few songs, please, if you feel so inclined, call in to the station phone line. It is 845-437-7178. And I'd love to chat with anybody who's listening about maybe what Music for Fish has meant for them. This is typically a show that airs in the evenings, so there's definitely a different cross-section with the availability of my typical listeners. But because this has been something that's been going on for a few years now and enough to say 100 episodes, I'd love to hear some of feedback, if anyone has any, about what Music for Fish has meant to them in that time. 845-437-7178. And we'll get right back to the music. We've got Stockholm, the Clara Lewis remix. I Heard Her Sing by Concrete Husband. You Found the Allotment by Hinako Omori. Pardon me. And the last song I'm going to keep a secret. We'll finish on it. It is the resolution of finding the allotment, I promise you. But it'll take a little bit to get there. So let's get started. Stockholm, Clara Lewis remix by Baba Stilts.

You found the allotment by Hinako Omori. I heard her sing by Concrete Husband, Stockholm, the Clara Lewis remix by Baba Stilts. You're listening to Music for Fish, and I'm DJ Ner. Thanks for tuning in. I've got a little bit more to tell you just about where we've been with Music for Fish since starting the show in fall of 2023, and this being our 100th show. I wrote a thesis about Music for Fish. I was an undergraduate student at Vassar before graduating this summer, and a lot of what my thesis was about was using the parallels of things I'd understood from involving myself in the production of this show and transposing them to challenge myself to view the history of pro-lobster politics over the past 40 years, of lobsters being a minute concern, of their sentience, their behavior, their socialities, such and such and such, and then a procedural history of activism and advancements and research and policy and all of these things to where now crustaceans are codified in places like the UK under some types of protections under the Animal Sentience Act, and they are protected from unnecessarily cruel types of killings, whatever you can define that as, right? But to the extent that I was able to write a thesis and generate something that was directly tied into the material of the show, I just want to honor that, because the future of Music for Fish will hopefully be continuing that. I wrote a thesis, but I was prepared to write a book, and the hope is that I can still maybe work towards that aim. So I want to start and give you one thing. I can give you the start of the chapter. When I wrote my thesis, I was going for something much larger in a book form, so when I actually ended up turning in just this thing about lobsters, that was just supposed to be my chapter two. It just ran on for 130 pages. And then I decided, well, you know, maybe that's good enough. So the third chapter, focusing on social epistemology and the ethics of non-knowing, pathologies of violence, I'll read it as follows. Just to summarize my thesis, I wrote that in the second chapter of focusing on considering the lobster, I sought to exemplify ontological constructions of violence against lobsters and how human and non-human agents represented perceived ontosemiopolitical content, meaning derived from beings constructing semiosis that is directed towards provoking emergent political action of other beings, how that semiosis of lobsters was advocating for lobster welfare. I offered how lobster existence, typically apprehended through assuming predominant sentience and a capacity to interact and adjust to reality, is negated in environments of predatory consumption and gluttonous unconsciousness. I offered how hierarchical supremacies of being represent the true livelihoods of lobsters through alterity to humans, although along with how locating that lever and attempting to reverse it speaks to dominant identitarian dualisms, inasmuch as it disturbs the thickets of negation that overwhelm subjects ulterior to hierarchical supremacist binaries. We found how intersectional difference adds degrees of difficulty, degrees of negation of beings that necessitate PETA and vegan activism to be crafty in the absence of larger hierarchical destabilization. But we also showed how Heather Moore, vegan writers, proletarian utilitarianism, offered little fundamentally to reshape the hierarchies that provoked her activism. Rather, her assertions emulated carnivorous hegemony in her power to decree where there is a problem access and consumption, where unreason and reason paradigms start and end, and where utilitarianism allows for dominant subjects to stop calculating and decide their representations are sufficient to exercise power. Why would I read that to you? Music for Fish has been this evolution of taking the statement Music for Fish seriously. My first few programs were things that focused on narrative fish subjects, right? I would offer a location, a species of fish, and I would create a playlist that was curated to match this kind of fish puppet that I had created for the purposes of the show. And for a few weeks, that was really what happened, but that didn't satisfy me. And so I continued to explore about what the actual truth of these things are, going as far as to figure out how fish actually feel about music, what music for fish that is created specifically for fish might sound like, and taking what was truly a curatorial intention that was intended to reach non-human audiences and actually
putting in the structure and the reflexive system so that I could reevaluate myself and not hold myself to a standard where I am comfortable with the amount of power that is contained within having a vessel of signaling to other politically active and conscious beings. And that's the future of Music for Fish. It'll be further extrapolating those for political anti-speciesist concepts and imaginings, engaging in speculative futures in a world which is not ready to recognize lots of paradigms that affect the terrestrial beings that surround us, and hopefully offering more every day into the world to promote the idea that something that is unifying as humanity is the fact that we're able to have more perspective than any other species on multi-species perspectives. And that might be something that I believe is distinctly important about our species. Not superiorizingly important, but distinctly important. It means that the role of stewardship is important and maybe in some concepts divine, but at the end of the day, no logic in creating and carving out the world so that it represents mostly human interests. I think it's a fallacy. I think we know it's a fallacy. And it shows with things like our last song and its critiques. I think truly, as the song is named, that everybody is going to make it this time. Off of Funkadelic's America Eats Its Young, great album that I'm not even allowed to post on meta platforms. America Eats Its Young is a great album, 1972. Funkadelic, one of their classics of a few. And I'm happy to be ending the program with this song on this day. I think last time when it was Independence Day, I played Sly and the Family Stone, just like a baby. Rest in peace, of course, to Sly, but it's time to close it out. Thank you for joining for Music for Fish 100. I'm so excited to be celebrating this milestone, and I'm excited for putting more into the future of Music for Fish through and through. I see no signs of stopping. 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And if you click on that station profile, you can click on my DJ profile, DJ Nur. And in my DJ description, there is a link for a playlist that has every song that's ever been on Music for Fish. What I was talking about earlier, the subcategories of music, the amounts of artists, everything like that, totally compiled for your enjoyment. Everybody's going to make it this time by Funkadelic. Music for Fish, DJ Nur. Happy Independence.

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I believe in a divine spirit. And I believe deeply that that spirit helps you go along if you believe. Because I could not have made it if it wasn't a divine spirit. Singing every night, wet with perspiration, going out in the cold, sometime in the darkest of night, alone by myself. 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

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All I want you to do is, God,

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For the past years, I've sung with my friends, the Fairfield Folk. In the last few years, though, some of them have passed. The Reverend Samuel H. McCrary, Reverend Willie L. Richardson, Walter Settles, and James S. Hill. But today, the Lord has blessed me to stand before you and share this song.

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It's an Easter song based on when Jesus was born. They tell me the women, it was Mary Magdalene and the mother of Jesus, came to the sepulcher and found that the angel had rolled the stone away. And I'm going to give you my version of the Easter morning. And when I say that, then we feel within ourselves, if we try to live close to him as we can, it isn't what you do, it's how you do it and where you do it at. And in the right way. And I love all of you. 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

I'm gonna lay down my sword and shield down by the riverside, way down by the riverside, down, down by the riverside. 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I ain't gonna study, no, no, no, no, study war no more. 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Oh, oh. 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I'm gonna try on my

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Study boy no more. I'm gonna meet my dear old mother. 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